Shouts to Mariah the Scientist, Burning Blue. That's kicking off the countdown. Song number 8 right here on 93 Point to the Beat, man. I'm DJ WizKid. Gonna find out who got a top spot on a Monday. Number 7. Keeping this thing moving, though. Here's

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1: 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That's song number 4, right?
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1: 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Callie Uchis, is it a crime?

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0: 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If you be on the line right now, if you could be the ninth caller. 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Good luck.
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Yeah, we still sliding on the late night. It's 93 Point to the Beat, man. You're Shirley WizKid. Got your radio on lock. Let's do Kehlani Foden coming up next. After that, though, we're talking about them Jaguars. Apparently, they dropping some new jerseys. I'm going to put you on game. Hang on.

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my vibe right there. Shout out to the homie Drake. It's 93.3 The Beat, man. It's a WizKid Radio Takeover. Keeping it moving, though. I got Chris Brown coming up with Bryson Tiller. It depends. Plus, we going to get ready to go live and mix, too. It's one of my favorite parts of the night. Just rocking out. You know what I mean? If you ever been to a WizKid party, we play a little bit of everything. So that's popping off in a minute. First, it's J. Cole.

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1: Hey, Kool-Aid!
0: Hot boy, you ain't in the field, you a top boy. 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I'm the one that they envy like cowboy. Huh?

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1: Started.

I got Chris Brown pulling up with Bryson Tiller. It depends. It's 93 Point to the Beat, man. You're Shirley Wizkid. Got you ready on lock. Here's Isaiah Rashad. Same trip.

Yeah, yeah, we sliding though. It's 93 Point to the Beat, a WizKid Radio Takeover. I got a request, though, for that Lil Uzi Vert, what you saying? So I'm playing that one up next. One thing about Lil Uzi Vert, though, homie, stay out the way. And he be all booed up with JT. That's dope. All right, first is Dave and Tems with Rain Dance right here on the beat.

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1: MC, make another hit.

call him out the way Uzi. You know what I mean? It's 93 Point to the Beat. I'm DJ Wizkid. We still sliding on the late night. I got Live Your Life coming out with T.I. Gideon's coming out with Jezebel. And we're going to make it obvious with Chris Brown up next versus Kehlani talking about Folded. It's the Beat.

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0: Still vibing out, though. 93.2 to be jams. Representing hip-hop and R&B. Home of the Breakfast Club. I'm DJ WizKid. About to get a body here. Before I do, I'm going to slide through that Beyonce, though. That morning, dude. I got a feeling on her birthday, September 4th, I got a feeling she's going to drop something else. So be on the lookout for some new Beyonce. I'm calling it now. Speaking of which, though, we are getting ready for our iHeartRadio Music Fest. September 18th to 19th in Vegas. It's going down. We got artists like Snoop Dogg and Cardi B hitting the stage. I'm excited because tomorrow morning at 9, we are announcing a couple of more artists on the lineup. So we added a few more people, a few more pieces to make it right. I think you're going to like it, too. I'll give you a hint. She's an R&B artist. That's all I can say. My hands are tied behind my back, man. In the meantime, though, don't forget, though, tomorrow at 9 as well, we're giving you your next chance to win a free all-expense-paid trip. So flight, hotel, tickets to the show. $1,000 spending money, and you get to bring a plus one. 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

you right here on this Taco Tuesday. I got music on the way from my girl SZA with Broken Clocks, and I got more of your favorite music on the way right here on the B-E-A to the T. Like this one from my man J. Cole and PJ. It's called Legacy on the beat.

90.3 The Beat, Jams representing that hip-hop and R&B flavor. Dr. the People's Choice kicking it with you right here on this Tuesday. And, of course, listen to our 11th Annual Law Officers of Ron Show. Sister Strut is going down Saturday, October 3rd at Vistar Bar.

Tuesday, and of course, I got more music on the way from Migos, Nicki Minaj, and Cardi B with Motorsport, and I got music on the way as well this hour from 6 Lack, Leon Thomas. It's a new joint called All That Matters. We're getting back to the music right now, though, with my man Leon Thomas. Here's Mutt on the beat.

0: 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Yeah.
1: Woo. Yeah. That's it.

the People's Choice, kicking it with you right here on this Tuesday. And of course, hey, don't forget, I got more of your favorite hip hop and R&B on the way. But listen, Duval, I want you to make sure you come join us for the Monster Jam going down September the 5th and 6th at the ViStar Veterans Memorial Arena. It's

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For you right here on this Tuesday. I got music on the way from Giveon with Jezebel. I got music on the way from Gunna and Burna Boy with David GFT this hour, and more of your favorites right here on the BEA to the T. But let's get back to it right now with the latest from the homie Future. It's called California.

0: All right, y'all, more hip-hop and R&B coming at you right here on this Tuesday. I got music on the way from Tim's, where her latest is called What You Need, and more of your favorites right here on the beat. But let's get back to it right here with my man Isaiah Rashad, his same trip on the beat.
1: Turn me up a little bit.

BHDT, I got some headband on the way with Boo. I got Mariah the Scientist and Kelly Uchis on deck with Is It a Crime this hour. And I got music on the way from Zeddy Will and YK Niece. That brand new joint called There It Is coming up for you this hour as well. Right now, I'm going to keep the jam popping for you with the homies Chris Breeze and Bryson Tiller. Here's

0: Flavor Doctor, I'm kicking it with you right here on this Taco Tuesday. Now listen, Duval, we got your chance to go to Monster Jam, man. It's coming to the city September the 5th and 6th at that Vistar Veterans Memorial Arena. 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

0: blessed. Straight up. 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
1: I got more hip-hop and R&B coming at you right here on the BEA to the T. We got music on the way from Dave and Tim's. And more of your favorite music right here on the BEA to the T. But I'm going to slide up out the door. I'm back inside your airways at 5 o'clock in the mix for that takeover with T-Roy. Until then, have a wonderful rest of your night and stay safe, Duval. Hey, I'm leaving this one right here for my girl Tyler. This new one called Is It Love? We go.

93 The Beat Jams, representing hip-hop and R&B. Hey, it's Ariel with you on this Tuesday morning. Got 21 Savage headed your way. Plus, we'll talk Kelly Rowland and Mama Tina helping a black-owned fragrance brand sell out. That's next.

93.3 The Beat Gems. Hey, it's Ariel with you on this Tuesday morning. I have ended my one-sided beef with Patty Pies because you know what? That lady deserves it. We'll talk more in two more songs. That includes Drake. Next.

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Hey, Zaria with you on this Tuesday morning. If you are celebrating a birthday today, from the bottom of my heart, happy birthday, my fellow Earth sign. We'll talk more about birthdays straight ahead. Something that I just remember being said. It relates to birthdays. We'll talk now.

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9: 49ers owner Jed York in the news, pleading no contest to a pair of misdemeanor charges in Ohio. York was arrested on suspicion of engaging in prostitution. The Browns naming Deshaun Watson their starting quarterback. The move came 2 days after Watson ripped Browns fans for booing him. Watson apologized for those remarks. And the Ravens dealing with a major injury. Danny Pinter projected to win the job at starting center, out for the year with a leg injury. I'm Matt McCoy.
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3: 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Back right now. Back to the world's most dangerous morning show, The Breakfast Club.

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1: Yes, ma'am.
3: All right, what's that?
2: I feel like y'all was gaslighting Lauren LaRosa in that Deion Cole interview.
3: Oh, I wasn't here. Yeah, she's talking about you and Envy. Because y'all definitely
2: weren't
3: here.
2: Yes, because when she was talking about how her man felt some kind of way because he DM'd her talking about, hey, yo, come on, really?
1: Say, hey, you.
2: Yeah, right. Hey, you. So clearly, he didn't know she had a man, but that was kind of a sus text.
1: Why?
3: And then he tried
2: because
3: to
2: if somebody texting you 1 a.m. saying, hey, you, that's a sus text. It's a suspect text, and you got a man, he's going to question it. Y'all made it like her man was wrong for questioning it.
1: Well, let me ask you this question. That wasn't the thing. It wasn't about that. It was the fact that when they saw each other at a party, when Deion said, oh, what's up, I just DM'd you, the boyfriend was like, yeah, we saw it.
3: We know.
1: We know.
2: Yeah, he felt some kind of way on the context of it because he didn't know why she did it. But y'all made it to her like her man was insecure. No, if you getting a 1 a.m. text, hey, you, from any guy. And low-key, I think Deion was trying to holler.
3: Right.
1: Yeah,
3: and
1: but have that conversation. If you the man,
2: Jeff. He just tried to clean it up like, no.
1: But if
2: but
1: you
2: they made it like, oh, he's
4: is
2: insecure.
4: Determined to make me crazy and make everything about
1: Once
4: me just
1: again, if you the
4: crazy,
1: man, have that conversation with your woman.
4: You know what I'm saying?
1: Don't have that conversation with Deion. You know why? Because Lauren LaRosa does the latest. Everybody wants to reach out to Lauren, and everybody wants to give Lauren information.
2: No, he was trying to holler, and he just wanted to let it be known his presence was felt. That's it.
1: I
2: wasn't
1: love.
2: About insecurity. I'm here.
1: Okay.
4: Thank you,
1: Lauren.
4: Love.
1: Listen to Love with Philly and see how far I get you then.
4: Even if somebody reached out at 1 a.m. about a story, Charlamagne, it's things that you just get into the story.
1: Okay,
4: say
1: so
4: what
1: listen,
4: you're
1: from now on, nobody out there reach out to Lauren LaRosa past 9 o'clock with any intel.
4: From now on, people do what you normally do. If people hit me up late, they be like, yo, my bad, I know it's late, but such and such. People, like, that's a common thing.
1: This, you're not giving this no context, and that's the sad part. And that's
4: if
1: not
4: I give him more
1: Deion.
4: Context, Deion's going to look crazy.
3: Make it
1: no,
3: worse.
1: The context is y'all was at the Roots picnic. And whether he
4: hadn't seen me the whole picnic, Charlamagne.
1: That don't mean he didn't know you wasn't there.
4: I don't. How he know I was there?
1: Because people talk. Like, yeah. Oh, I saw Lauren LaRosa around there. Oh, word? Let me text her and see what's going on
4: in the
1: city tonight.
4: But why couldn't it be, even if he was, like, even if it wasn't, like, a trying to reach out to you for a story thing, right? Like, what's the issue with that? Like, why do you instantly just always jump to the side of, like,
1: because even
4: trying
1: with
4: to
1: that,
4: defend
1: Deion don't
4: opposite.
1: Know you have a boyfriend, so he wasn't being
4: okay,
1: disrespectful.
4: Okay, so then let's have that conversation. You put, like, 50 things on the board.
1: No, I didn't.
4: Put 50 things on the board to
1: no,
4: just
1: what
4: oppose.
1: You're, what you're doing,
4: you always do
1: what
4: that.
1: What you're doing, which is sad, is you're just making it seem like Deion tried to holler with no context.
4: Even if he did or if he didn't. And here's the thing, too. The story changed from the time that we left Ruth's picnic to the time we got to the party to the time he got here. That's another thing, too. The more we go into it, it's going to look crazy. That's
1: like,
4: why I restrained. I didn't say a lot of things because I feel like it's no point.
1: I don't feel like the story changed. I just feel like everybody had
4: you
1: their own.
4: You don't know the story.
1: I feel like
4: you
1: everybody
4: wasn't
1: had
4: there.
1: Their own version of a story that's silly.
4: No, that's
1: but either the, way, your boyfriend all, shouldn't be doing that to people.
4: And we can. I feel like you could talk about that with.
1: And
4: being,
1: you already said, admitted
4: with,
1: that
4: with
1: he shouldn't.
4: Yes, but being a little bit more like. Not trying to make it look like I'm just out here crazy or he just crazy. You can say that. Say that, but then, like, move on. You, like, throw a little fuel on the fire to kind of, like, make it worse.
1: No, I just think it's a lot of insecurity and silliness going on. But get it off your chest. 1-800-585-1051. You can call us and tell us why you're stressed. You can also call us and tell us why you're blessed. It's the world's most dangerous morning show, The Breakfast Club.
0: The Breakfast Club.
1: Peace to the
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13: West Beltway, I-295 northbound between Pritchard and New Kings Road. We got about a 15-minute delay. Stop-and-go traffic is through there. That's because of an accident in the right lane at New Kings Road. Got two right lanes blocked. I-95 northbound at Racetrack Road. That's in St. Johns County. And some road construction, 103rd Street, both eastbound and westbound from Samaritan Way to Schindler Drive. See traffic troubles? Call the traffic tip line, 866-798-8477. From your traffic center, I'm Tanya Cummings.
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1: 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Back to the world's most dangerous morning show, The Breakfast Club.

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1: It is a Jaguar Tuesday. Meteorologist Mike Friendly with your most accurate forecast on the First Coast. The Buccaneers are in town. If you're coming downtown, looking good. Okay, now this is a very active pattern, but we're going to hold most of the rain off today until 2 p.m. And once it gets here, we're talking widespread rain, possible flood advisories once again, and some strong to severe storms. So very active afternoon and evening. Looking good this morning. We'll start with temperatures in the 70s with a high temperature, only in the low 90s with that rain coming in. As we head into tonight and tomorrow, could see a few more showers develop even by tomorrow morning, and then some more showers and storms likely tomorrow afternoon. We'll have high temperatures only in the upper 80s. Stay safe on the roads. Have a wonderful day.
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1: Hey, now back.
2: Yeah, she back at it.
1: Bring it, bring in the back.
2: Way Up with Angela Yee is on.

0: And so I was trying to buy these. Anyway, it's just a store I enjoy for some reason. It's very soothing to me to be in there. I'm always like, what else do I need? Like, from Lowe's.
1: That's cute.
0: Yeah.
1: Well, shout out to Lowe's.
0: Is that crazy?
1: If you want to sponsor the
0: show. Am I weird for that? That I enjoy?
1: No, people like what they like.
0: Okay.
1: I've never been in Lowe's.
0: Now, the other thing yesterday is, you know, we always are recording and filming lip service. And you know who was on the latest episode of lip service that comes out today?
1: I do, because I was on it.
0: Risa Tisa, that's right. And she does have a book that just came out. And this is based off of her TikTok series that she had, Who the F Did I Marry?
1: And it's on Audible. I bought it on Audible. It's really good.
0: Yeah, so her book, she's basically talking about, like, after she went viral from that, now what do I do? So the book is called What the F Do I Do Now?
1: Mm-hmm.
0: And because there's going to be a series based off of the Who Did She Marry?
1: Yes.
0: So I want to ask you, part of what she talks about is she was so, I hate to use the word desperate, but so desperate to get married, right? Because she felt like it was the right thing to do.
1: That she overlooked the red flags.
0: You know, get married, have a baby. She overlooked a lot of red flags, and she excused and justified a lot of the lies that were told. Here's what she had to say.
2: It's not even so much that I knew he was lying, right? I had a feeling he was lying. I did not know the depths of what he was lying to.
0: Mm-hmm.
2: And I'm saying to myself, I'm like, y'all, I thought that, you know, when it came to the house, oh, I thought his offer wasn't accepted.
3: Right.
2: I had no idea he had absolutely fabricated a whole pre-approval mortgage letter.
0: Yeah, so I want to ask you, based off of Risa Tisa, because we all done accepted some lies and heard some crazy lies, and maybe we didn't even know it was a lie till way later. Like, I can't believe. I want to hear from you guys about the biggest lie that you caught your partner in and how you handled it. I'll tell you mine, and it has to do with a baby and a family member.
1: Ooh.
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1: Keep your umbrella on hand. Scattered to numerous showers and thunderstorms will be around this afternoon and this evening. Some of those storms could be strong with wind gusts up to 60 miles an hour. They will also produce a lot of rain, some of it heavy, blinding rain, and that could lead to localized flooding. We'll also watch out for frequent lightning. More showers and thunderstorms are possible again on our Wednesday, and with more cloud cover and rain, high temperatures will stay in the upper 80s to near 90 degrees. With your most accurate forecast, I'm First Coast News meteorologist Lee Southwick.
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1: Hey. Now back.
2: Yeah, she back at it.
1: Bring it, bring in the Mac.
2: Way Up with Angela Yee is on.

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Got a young feeling so throw. Spit fire in the world so cold. 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

0: She gets a lot of flack, but she's got a lot going on.
1: She's talented.
0: She's talented. She's got her Barbie doll.
1: Oh, okay.
0: By the way, that I ordered. Yeah, absolutely. All right. Now, speaking of going to the stores, Publix, there's a seasoning inside of the store. And unfortunately, there were maggots.
1: Oh, no.
0: Inside of that seasoning.
2: Oh, no.
0: This was a McCormick spice. Now, ooh, they responded. Thank you for bringing this to our attention. Food quality and safety are very important to us. Please send us a DM with your contact information. That way we can better assist you.
1: You better send me some money.
0: Going in there and you're going to buy something. By the way, they did say there's going to be a lot of issues with the food, you know, coming up because of everything that's been going on with this administration.
1: And that's what y'all voted for. Poison lettuce.
0: So many different things going on right now, but we shall see. Well, that is your Under the Radar. We do have the Way Up Mix for you at the top of the hour. Plus, Sarah Smith is going to be joining us. That's Brandy's daughter.
1: Mm-hmm.
0: And she's got a project coming out this Friday called Cold War. It's her first ever EP.
1: Nice.
0: So we'll talk to her about everything she has going on. Growing up with a famous mom and a crazy uncle like Ray J. Imagine that. It's Way Up.
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2: Keep your umbrella on hand. Scattered to numerous showers and thunderstorms will be around this afternoon and this evening. Some of those storms could be strong with wind gusts up to 60 miles an hour. They will also produce a lot of rain, some of it heavy, blinding rain, and that could lead to localized flooding. We'll also watch out for frequent lightning. More showers and thunderstorms are possible again on our Wednesday, and with more cloud cover and rain, high temperatures will stay in the upper 80s to near 90 degrees. With your most accurate forecast, I'm First Coast News meteorologist Lee Southwick.
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5: The game appeared on a paranormal message board with very simple rules. 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
7: 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I ain't asking you to believe me. 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This street, this is your last chance.
8: 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Has anyone heard of the Left-Right Game?
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2: Keep your umbrella on hand. Scattered to numerous showers and thunderstorms will be around this afternoon and this evening. Some of those storms could be strong with wind gusts up to 60 miles an hour. They will also produce a lot of rain, some of it heavy, blinding rain, and that could lead to localized flooding. We'll also watch out for frequent lightning. More showers and thunderstorms are possible again on our Wednesday, and with more cloud cover and rain, high temperatures will stay in the upper 80s to near 90 degrees. With your most accurate forecast, I'm First Coast News meteorologist Lee Southwick.
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3: Yo, it's Way Up with Angela Yee. Akeem, thanks for joining me today.
4: No. Thank you for having me.
3: And for always bringing me a muffin.
4: Mm-hmm.
3: Appreciate you.
4: I'm out here.
3: Of course, thank you to Sarah Smith for joining us today. She's got her project coming out this Friday. Brandy's daughter.
4: Okay.
3: And watch that full interview on Way Up with Yee, but the Cold War is out this Friday.
4: Speaking of Friday, I will be in Columbus, Ohio this weekend at the Columbus Comedy Festival. I'm headlining. And
3: okay, headlining.

0: 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We outside.
1: My show's on Saturday, so go to Akeem Woods, A-K-E-E-M, Woods.com. 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
2: Man, I wish I was going to be there.
1: I do too.
2: Unfortunately, I'll be on vacation.
1: Ooh.
2: But at any rate. And anyway, yeah, we also have our Risa Tisa episode of Lip Service out today. So make sure y'all check that out today. It's amazing. You were on it too, Akeem.
1: I was. She's great. The book is great. It's on Audible.
2: Yeah, Who the F Did I Marry?
1: Mm-hmm.
2: Where she talks about not knowing the guy that she married was telling a whole slew of lies about his ridiculous lies.
1: Yeah, the lie. Pathological. Crazy.
2: Pathological. But a lot of you called in today talking about the biggest lie your significant other has told you, and y'all know it's your show. So you have the last word.
3: I missed the topic, y'all, but now we was talking about lying spouses. I got a call from mine. Said she was pregnant. Said she was at the house. She just took a pregnancy test. But we don't have no marble countertops at our house. So that made me ask Google, show me positive pregnancy test. And I was able to line that thing up like a negative on top of a photo. You heard me?
4: Going way up.
5: Turn up.
4: With Angela Yee.
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Take it easy, baby. Middle of summer, I'm freezing, baby. 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Congratulations.

Orlando Halloween Horror Nights. Now, listen, Monday, well, actually this weekend and Monday, I'm going to be broadcasting live from Universal Studios. Man, it's the 35th Halloween Horror Nights, and some of your favorite scary movies are coming to life. First and foremost, I've been seeing what's coming to Halloween Horror Nights, and Sinners is at the top of my list. Hellraiser is also at the top of my list. And you just won't believe some of the things we about to experience this weekend at Halloween Horror Nights. And I want you to experience it too. Remember, you

0: send me your name, your number, and you scream for them tickets. You got to say, T-Roy, I'm trying to go to Halloween Horror Nights, and scream your lungs out. Hey, man, the best screams win. Don't come with no whack-ass scream like, ah, no, I ain't even going to call you. If your scream is convincing, you will get the call. That's all I got to say. So if you want to go to Halloween Horror Nights, here's your chance to scream your way into tickets. 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

0: and brown eyes.
1: Taco Tuesday! Hey man, tonight's the night, man. 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

I didn't know today is National Whiskey Sour Day. Have you ever had a whiskey sour? And it's National Banana Split Day. Makes me want to hit up Dairy Queen. The latest in news you need to know in 7 minutes, but first, always on time.

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We going to Halloween Horror Nights this weekend. You want to go?

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This ain't

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Don't forget it's Ticket Tuesday, and you won't believe what tickets you could win this hour. But first, let me get my lick back. Here's New.

93.3 to Beat Jams, representing hip-hop and R&B flavor. Don't forget, it's Ticket Tuesday. And you know what, man? I forgot. I got tickets for Monster Jam. Yeah, man. First and foremost, man, Monster Jam is coming September the 5th and 6th to the Five-Star Veterans Memorial Arena, man. El Toro, Loco, Jesta, Gravedigger, and Son of Gravedigger are going to be tearing up that Five-Star Veterans Memorial Arena. And if you want to be there, well, be my ninth caller right now. 904-696-2328. Say the phrase that pays, and if you're the ninth caller, you win.

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And if you need a VIP, call me right now. 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

93.3 to BJ's representing hip hop and R&B flavor man T-Boy right here inside your radio on Nothing But a Taco Tuesday. 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And if you want to be on my VIP with a complimentary tower of margarita or lemon drop, call me right now. So

Monster Jam. That's right. Monster Jam tickets are up for grabs at 4 o'clock. Now, here's how it's going to work. You got to write down the name of the song. You got to write down the name of the artist. And at the end of the countdown, be the ninth caller. Now, I'm going to also not just give you tickets to Monster Jam. I'm going to give you tickets to the Pit Party. So you'll get four tickets.

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0: 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Check the bathroom.
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1: Damp! Wait!
0: Yeah?
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0: So we don't have to move?
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0: number four for the 484 on 93.3 The Beat, man. T-Roy right here inside your radio. And don't forget, it is Ticket Tuesday. And today you got a chance to win four tickets to Monster Jam, four tickets to the Pit Party happening September the 5th and 6th. So if you want to go to Monster Jams, I got you. If you want to go to the Pit Party and be up close and personal with some of your favorite monster trucks, I got you. All you got to do is, starting right now, write down the name of the song, the artist, and at the end of the countdown, be my ninth caller. Say that phrase that pays. 93.3 The Beat Jams, representing hip-hop and R&B flavor, and tell me all four songs, and I'm going to hook you up. Yeah, that's what I'm going to do. I'm going to hook you up with tickets to the Pit Party and tickets to Monster Jam. So if you want to go, let's get back to it. Here's song number three.
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0: C-Roy here with the latest on news you need to know for Tuesday, August 25th. Well, did you know today is National Kiss and Makeup Day, and it's National Banana Split Day, and it's National Whiskey Sour Day. All right, let's get to it. The latest in news you need to know. Just 4 days ago, she said, "I still have so many things I want to achieve." Dolly Parton has died at the age of 80. A new video was posted to her account by her nephew. Parton's career spanned 60 years as a singer, songwriter, artist, philanthropist, and businesswoman. Known as the Queen of Country, Parton wrote and performed more than 3,000 songs with 25 number one singles like Jolene, I Will Always Love You, and 9 to 5. She tied the record for the most top hits from a female artist, also went out to become one of the most honored female country performers in history, winning 11 Grammy Awards. Her infectious smile, her voice, her personality, her look was always big and was all Dolly. Rest in peace to Dolly Parton. And Target pulls offensive costume. Have you seen the kids' glows under blacklight circus clown costume? The Halloween costume that is called offensive and hurtful to black people. And Young Miami of the City Girls fame is gearing up for the release of her long-awaited debut solo album after the success of her hit single, Spend That. The album is set to be released later this year and will feature tracks that reflect her personal experience and evolution as an artist. And Boyz II Men will be returning to Las Vegas for 4 nights at the Cosmopolitan in March next year. The shows are set for March 12th, 13th, 19th, and 20th. Tickets go on sale to the general public this Friday. And marijuana smoking at a record high, cigarettes at low. The percentage of Americans who admit to smoking marijuana is at an all-time high. A new poll shows 17% say they smoke marijuana, a number that is more than doubled since 2013. Another 15% say they consume marijuana edibles. So, I guess it's not a bad thing. Hey, for more of the latest in news you need to know, click the link on my bio on Instagram at IAMTEEROY 2.0.
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0: blush on my face, brown lip liner, lip gloss on.
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Listen, big shouts to all the Virgos that came out last night to Martini Monday. Now listen, I said I was going to talk about y'all didn't show up. Y'all showed up last night. I got a shout out to everybody that showed up last night. And I'm talking about representing

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Don't forget, I'm going to Halloween Horror Nights this weekend. 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Yeah, best scream wins. But make sure you say, "Hey, T-Roy, I'm trying to go to Halloween Horror Nights," and then scream. So you

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0: 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I ain't heard that joint in a minute. But first, here's some new music from Hurricane Wisdom. It's called Barbie Doll on the beat.
1: 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Okay.

0: 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It's Lil Baby.
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live right here inside your radio. Oh, yeah, it's time for Taco Tuesday. Hey, man, first and foremost, I'm about to make my way over to Elevation, man, so I hope to see you tonight. Virgo season is in full effect. It's the first Tuesday for the Virgos, man, so you know we're going to show up and show out. Virgo season is here. Two fingers in the air and make that V. If you know, you know. If you don't, that's your problem. So let's go ahead and turn up for the Virgos, man, tonight inside of Elevation.

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Let me keep it going, though. I got that new Key Glock popping off. It's called Face Down, but first is Ye and Lauryn Hill. I can't wait. Let's do it.

after that, we're going to make sure you spend less. We're giving away some tickets for Universal Orlando's Halloween Horror Nights. This year they got Sinners. I know you've seen Sinners on HBO, right? With Michael B. Jordan. They got a haunted house for that. Can't wait to see that. If you're a gamer, they got Fortnite, Scare Zone. This is dope, man. Pair of tickets for Universal. So Halloween Horror Nights coming up next. In the meantime, I got Givion popping off after this J. Cole. I know you got

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3: 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Miami. That's for all my scammers and my kid money.

0: You 55 minutes commercial free music, baby. Straight like that. Yep, it's 93 point to the beat. I'm DJ WizKid. Getting ready for that top 88 countdown coming up at 8 o'clock. If you got a song you want to hear, though, holla back at me, though, at DJ WIZKIDD. Let me know a song you want to hear. Or you can always talk back using our free iHeartRadio app. Other than that, though, I want to save the rest of this time to get you hooked up. We sending you to Universal Orlando. It's all about Halloween Horror Nights. T-Roy and myself, we're going to be broadcasting live this upcoming Monday. So Sunday, we're going down to experience this since it just kicked off this weekend. It's going to be kicking off this weekend. I'm going to tell you all about it for sure. But I'm trying to make sure you go, because if we go on, you get a chance to go too. Giving away a pair of tickets for Halloween Horror Nights, select nights through November. So pick up your phone right now. Be the ninth caller. Tell me the phrase that pays, and I'm going to get you right. 904-696-2328. Call me up. Good luck.
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